0: 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I only copied I-65 southbound.
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0: 227.
1: 25 Charlie 1 Yankee 73 should be displayed on a black Kia Sorento. Nance Ford, Penrose.
0: So.
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1: Model are listed. It's a rental car through Enterprise.
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1: 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We're trying to figure out which call y'all are going to. Are y'all going to the Sig Alpha? Chandler?
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1: Okay, guys, we're going to have a little bit of a delay. We are in standstill traffic on the interstate.
2: 10-4.
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1: Copy that. 10-4, do you copy? 10-4, we copy.
2: Just get the ETA, they're stuck in traffic.
1: I fell a week ago and I can't get up, has hip pain. Time with Prysel. 214 from service and I'm pulling right back. 214,

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Clear report.

Medic 218, engine 5, 1208 Runnymede Avenue, unconscious Delta. 43-year-old female, diabetic, lethargic, sugar reading 94. She is not awake and breathing.

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1: 2-4. Go ahead and pull up the target right now, facing the zero out in the city.
2: 10-4, we're going to have to go all the way up to the river bridge on 65 and turn around the median because they have the Decatur exit closed to southbound. Correction, that's northbound side.

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2: 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Thinks he possibly broke his knee.
3: 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I think 4 changed the guy to extend the DCA.
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0: Back 10-4, Central, reassign that to Medic 324, please.
1: 10-4. T-14, do you copy?
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1: 203, are you staying in route?
0: I stay for.
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2: 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Probably Italian one route.

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1: Good.
0: 535, Lipscomb Circle, caller requesting to speak to a deputy, reference gas at Wallaho spraying on her and inside of her vehicle. She advised she can speak on the phone as well. 535, Lipscomb Circle.
1: Sample.
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0: Parker Road Southeast. 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We request an officer go out and speak to this person. Negative, meet with the caller. 1015 Parker Road Southeast.
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1: Southbound attack, 5-2, Charlie 1, Mike 7-5, 5-2, C1, N75, 31, front of post office.
0: Yeah.
1: I'm clear.
0: Yeah, I'm clear.

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0: Bag 235 on the hard pull yard transfer.
1: 204.

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Transfer coming out of the partial ER, ER room 5, going to Decatur Main ER. They have fluids and cardiac monitor.

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0: Correction, 204 to 203, or 224 to 203. Go ahead for 203. Hey, if you are still in that area, our patient is saying that his wallet may still be laying on the ground back there. If you get a chance to look at it, if not, just let the family know.
2: I didn't see it, but I can go back and look again.
0: 10-4. His family may have it, but he said the last time he saw it was laying on the curb.
2: I think we'll try and double check real quick.

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0: 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I'll be on South Greenway and Kinsman West.
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0: 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I'm out of state.
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0: Offering 334, 65 northbound.

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0: They're Mr. Quick on 31 South. 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Unknown further description. 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
1: 10-4, you can clear that. 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
0: Outbound attack, 25 Charlie 1, X-ray uniform, 25C1, SXU, 31 from the post office.

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1: 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Is there any way she could step outside?
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0: 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You want to take it away? Hey, they have a transport available. Stand by.
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1: 10-4.
2: Go ahead. 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
1: GM 4.
0: Delta 64.
1: Delta 64.
0: I think I see that female. En route to the deal. Again, the mile is 687.

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0: You go ahead and put 272 on that Parkway West.

0: And Central, you could put us on that transport to the VA. We're in route.
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1: Go ahead.
0: Reckless driver below. It's an 18-wheeler going southbound in the northbound lanes, southbound from Thompson Road on Highway 31.
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1: 10-4, I'm going to 30 seconds on Oracle. 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
0: Damn, Corey. You got a gray F-150 run code coming in the Vault 4 from Hartzell.
2: 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The caller is requesting a meet at Nate's Western Wear.
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1: No, the caller, nothing that the caller couldn't provide. He just advised us the white cab and a trailer.
0: 10-4, put me on scene at night.

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0: Two. Hartsville 240.
1: Okay.
0: PX Central, please.

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0: 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The truck driver stated it wasn't them. 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
1: Zero.
0: Four, so I'm attached to 10 to CBO.
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0: Alabama Tech, Alpha Zero Delta 72, X-ray 0. I'll be on Gordon Terry Parkway near Fuel Z.

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Take no look. Nothing joined so far.

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0: 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We made contact with security, and they have no idea about a fire alarm.
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1: 7 on plane. 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
2: Alabama Attack, Alpha Zero Delta, Delta 4, Bravo 4. 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
1: Next one is on.
0: 47 Alpha X-ray, X-ray Alpha uniform, should be displayed on a YF-150, I-65 northbound, just north of 328.
2: 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No fire found. 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
1: 10-4.

0: 64, I'm on scene. Can you ask the caller to step out?
1: 10-4.
0: All right, I got that one.

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Patient's a 19-year-old female, not conscious, breathing.

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3: 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She is not epileptic, and the seizure's been gone for over 3 minutes, hadn't stopped.

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0: 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He's more than likely EDV.
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1: All right.
0: Be at the county jail, Decatur PD, that was a Daniel Hogan, got warrants in hand, and they agreed to meet at this location. Moore County Jail.

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1: Was that 217? It was 217.
0: Sorry, he read ours.
1: Was that 217?
0: That's 10-4, they're going to be around.
1: 10-4.

Medic 217 Engine 8, again, breathing problems, Delta 3338, Point Island Parkway at the Chevron. 56-year-old male is ICU having difficulty breathing, and he is clammy. No lung history. Tac 4, if he is.

Flight 3, Medic 215, Hot Problems Delta, 2115 Central Parkway at Parkway Place, Apartment Delta 2, 21-year-old female having CHS symptoms.

0: Central 203.
1: 203, go ahead.
0: Stanford, trying to confirm. New sir. So they changed to an outcome on the CAD, now it's in Charlie.
1: I'm sorry, the beginning of that was broken. Repeat.
0: Charlie, trying to confirm what Q is this, because initially you also dealt in the radio event, changed to an outcome on the CAD, now it's in Charlie.
1: They initially advised her having CHF symptoms, and then she advised she was just having abdominal pain. But the guy also advised that she was vomiting coffee ground material, so I think it was dispatcher discretion when she upgraded it to a Charlie.
0: Stand for.

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0: Right, very easy, Austin. Status clock like Michael Matthews.
1: Copy letter 3, Austin.
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1: 10-4.

0: Central, 346, be compliant. Via the 5 Tavern Southwest, if you would, see notes or further in reference to it.
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0: 242.
1: Clear the Joe A4C.
0: 2.
2: T27, 246. What's your 20?
1: I Street Railroad.
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0: 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Just go to the pilot.
1: Four. Central, you copy?
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1: Central,
3: 805 High Street Southwest. Caller advises she's dog sitting at this location. The doors are open and the lights are on. I don't know if there is anyone in the house or not. Caller be standing by in the driveway in a gray Jeep. There is no one else seen. 805 High Street Southwest.

18 is Anson to Alpha 324 Cardinal Drive. Being near apartment Alpha 1. Well, there's going to be a heat related issue. Okay. Okay, receive.

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0: Two.
2: Still 28 vehicles stopped. Film Alpha Zero Bravo Delta Alpha Hotel 3. I'm in 157 Devil Road.
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Right, 217, Ladder 3, chest pain, Delta 109, Driftwood Court, 75-year-old female, having difficulty breathing and possibly having a heart attack. 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
0: 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Drops this guy off. Mileage same as in it.
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305-321. Look up at subject's name that 64 is transporting, go to office, see if you can get that warrant to him.

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1: That warrant's in hand for the lead subject. Last four, 2136.
2: 10-4. 26, do you copy? Just let me know.

0: Victoria 05 to Charlie 26. Good. 10-4, do you copy? We do have it in hand, so you can just let me know.
1: 10-4, talking to them now. Stand by.
0: 10-4, 305, 321, you can put it back in this location. If we need it any further, I'll let you know.
2: So,

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1: 305.
0: Put 321 on serving that warrant. 305 to 321, I'm sorry, sir. Go back and get it, the warrant. Go ahead and execute it on that subject.
2: 10-4.

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2: Was buying a firearm. He's also possibly intoxicated. We're advising ARAP as well, see if they can have units en route.

investigating the mail is currently outside, and the doors to the residence are locked. Mail arrived in a gray Jeep Liberty.

0: Bone Private Drive. ARAP PD advised they will be en route with a 10-minute ETA. Callers also advising they have a PFA against the mail. We still don't have a name for the mail.
1: Proven copy. Approximately 18 minutes out.
2: 48 copy, I'm about 20. Is that PFA filed for Morgan County?
0: I'll check now. They just advised the mail is at Jake Owen Yarbrough.
3: Charlie 26, if the caller can at least give a description for arriving deputies.

they're buzzing Jake Yarbrough, 23-year-old white male, no clothing description. I'm not finding any files through our RMS.

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0: You may already be doing it, but if you could move that subject, run that subject on move and see if we get a picture of it.
2: Stand for.
3: I believe we have that mail attached in NCIC now as a OLN picture.
0: Stand for, thank you.

0: you're just wanting to vote in private drive, the caller confirmed that date of birth for the male, the attached subject should be him. Also, ARAB just arrived onto you.
1: So, 31, copy.

for the Roswell 321? Jail just advised us that they've located a warrant for this lead subject, and you do not need to serve the warrant.

0: 10-4.
1: US Bears, just having a high 12.
2: Yeah, 10-4.

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1: J42,
0: J42.
1: Action, Chuck.

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0: 10 cents ready to put us on that transfer from Parkway. We're in route.
1: Ladder 3, number 217. Unknown person, Bravo, Harrison Street and Penny Lane. Callers only advised that they saw a male on a bicycle fall into a ditch and now he's screaming for help. No further details. Basic 210, what was that transfer you wanted to be on?
0: Parkway.
1: Check one.

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2: Great,

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1: Delta 31.
0: Ground Blue, we may have the subject. Traffic stop. Aircraft conducting 67 south of Pleasant Grove Road. We're still traveling north. I believe he's trying to pull over.
1: Yeah, far.
0: First file is going to be Alabama 2-5, Charlie 3-6. I didn't get the rest.
1: Yeah, 4.

0: 4L5, Travis Tuck. Yeah, Arkansas PC, Bravo Hotel, Hotel 26 Sierra, Bravo Hotel, Hotel 26 Sierra, Arkansas PC, Highway 67 in Maryland.
1: 10-4.

0: 30 and 48. We got that. So Jake, you're on this traffic stop.
1: Four.

0: 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What was your cross with 67?
1: The 67 in Meadowline.
0: Yeah, port.

0: 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Stand by.
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0: Send me out there. 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
2: Girls, females, ash out.

owner's volunteers being route to a 19 Delta call at 1012 Burt Stinson Road, Lot H, 7th Hotel. Have a 74-year-old female that passed out.

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1: So we're coming back to a Gracie Hargrove out of Elkmont. OLN's current negative warrants.
0: 10-4, thank you.
2: 12 Burt Stinson Road, Lot H. Her 74-year-old female. She's now conscious and breathing, but had passed out.

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1: 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Breathing is not completely normal. She has toe and color as well. Caller about that they're going to turn on their headlights, flashers, so you can find the correct lot. Check 8 has been assigned, 1012 Burstinson Road, lot 8 has a hotel.

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3-1-0. 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

Lawrenceville Station 1. You'd be around to a sick person, Charlie, at 801 Short Street, Southeast. First party report, 43-year-old male alone. He is conscious and breathing, says his ear feels like there's water in it. Med 235, sick person, Charlie, 801 Short Street. 43-year-old male advising his having exploding ear pain. Feels like there's water in it. He's not breathing normally. We'll be standing by outside in a plaid shirt. Check 10 for the sign, 801 Short Street, Southeast.

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0: 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Okay. 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
0: Alpha Zero Bravo Tango Mike Yankee Echo. Hey, Iron Man. Stand by on cross.
1: Yeah,

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0: 242 confidential. Deal status is current to a Jason Wesley Ponder at ARAV, subject to showing to have a charge through the county.
1: And over.
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0: 24.

0: 二十七分，可以告诉您乘客。
1: Four Division has one in hand on the Jason Wesley Ponder, DOB 9973, left 4-8110.
2: 10-4, County 1, meet here.

0: Charlie 26 Central.
1: Charlie 26.
0: I'll be around to the Hartford units at Hubhouse.
1: Yeah, boy.

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Charles 26, Yankee 52, Charles

0: 5, Trevor Sunk. Charles 2-6, Yankee, 5-2, Charles 2-6, Yankee, Yankee, Highway 67, O'Reilly.
1: Yeah, 4.

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1: Can you get the next rotation route to my location, please?
0: Are you going to be at Bowen Private Drive or 67 in Pleasant Grove?
1: Be right here at 67 in Pleasant Grove. Stand by, I'll give you an exact address.
0: 10-4.

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1: 10-4.
2: Delta 48.
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2: 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We're getting mileage. It's 316.
1: CM4.
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0: 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I'll be at 310 miles home.

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1: Yes, ma'am, I've seen it. Thank you.

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Prairie Coffee RK going. Be in the area of the 2800 Highway 31 Southwest, be a gray Kia, four-door car, tag 52 Charlie 04, Papa uniform, have warrants attached to it, headed southbound, 2800 Highway 31 Southwest, Central Quick.

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0: Temple.
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0: 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Tag will be 52 Charlie 2 Delta 5 Papa on a Buick pulling into CLR.
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Fisher Town 4, Engine 5, Engine 1, Ladder 3, Battalion 1, Medic 217, QRV 203, responding to a residential fire, 1319 Terre Haute Avenue Southwest. The caller's reporting a bush or brush that's on fire that's in front of the house. They advise it looks like is attached to the house.

0: Four zero.
1: 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I mean, 1319 Sierra Avenue Southwest, we have passerby by Letter 3, Battalion 1, Medic 217.

0: Four's in route.
1: Four's in route. Seven, eight, right? I mean, 1319 Sierra Avenue Southwest, we have passerby by a bush or a brush that's in front of the residence. It looked to be a small fire, but it did look to be right up against or attached to the house. There's no cars in the driveway, unknown on occupants, and the closest plug will be right at the intersection of Terre Haute and Leanne.
0: Are you going to send it back for acknowledgement?

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0: One's on scene. There's no shower. We'll be investigating.
1: Battalion 103. Battalion 103. Hey, on your left, one's coming on the opposite side of the road. It looks like there's a little pot right in front of the house here.
2: Battalion 103.
1: All of these can disregard. It's going to be a flower pot in front of a garage.
2: 3 of them. 4 of them. Curie 203, you can disregard this fire. It's going to be a flower pot that's on fire. They've canceled all the other units.
3: 4.

0: 喂，先生。
1: Negative injury, I got 228 degrees, but in the concert, it in a, there is a red block.
2: Go ahead.
1: First 28 by 2 alpha 761 lima. 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
2: Careful.
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2: Go ahead.
1: 52 Alpha Mike November Alpha Hotel 52 AMN AH.
2: 10-4, is there a blockage?
1: Yes, ma'am, there is a blockage. First vehicle's got a 14-foot double axle trailer that's in the roadway.
2: 10-4.

0: Russell 2-30 DL.
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0: 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And disregard the what's put in the cab.
1: Temple.

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1: Central, they're still on frame. 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
0: So simple.

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1: Got me. Good one.
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1: Share nothing?
0: Yeah, with a tree hanging on halfway across the roadway. Apple Grove Road. Just south of Pines Road.
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0: Central, following units. Prepare to copy your Rockledge Harbor Bolo. An area of the 324, I-6 South southbound via bluish-gray Nissan Rogue, Tac 52, Alpha Mike, Tango 86, speeding up, slowing down, slamming on the brakes all over the roadway, now near the 323, I-6 South southbound.
1: One oh five, I'm nowhere near that area. Can you pass it on the corner?
0: Temple.
2: Two thirty-four. Vehicle right roadway, all units clear.
0: Temple.

0: Delta 49, traffic stop.
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0: 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Re-safety 803 North Norris.
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2: Central 2, Fremont, command, checking scene status.
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0: It's interesting that you can see Nijin Rail for a transfer Charlie at Highlands Internal. Gable Road Southwest. It's going to be an 80 male conscious breathing. Dehydration.
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0: Yeah, well, he's in custody. 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

0: 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Sick person, Charlie, 2703, Bristol Drive, Southwest. It's a 60-year-old female, caution in breathing, but she's weak, unable to eat, high blood pressure, high heart rate, with pancreas pain.
1: Morse Handle, Christopher Moore, 1130-79, last 486-36.

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0: Okay.

Pitch 2 minute 214 Eastern Route 46 Person Alpha 1811 Hermitage Avenue Southwest. So 20 correction. 82-year-old male, cautious and breathing, but he's weak with dark urine. Knee leg pain.

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1: Essential 2 Medic 214, need your route for a sick person, Alpha, 1811 Hermitage Avenue Southwest. It's an 82-year-old male, conscious and breathing, but he's weak with dark urine.
2: 214 in route.
1: 214 in route. Simple. 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
3: 17 put. About 45 with me. 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
1: We're in service. 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
1: Like a 7 day.
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0: Central 2, engine 5, medic 211, need to route for a seizure, Charlie. Be at Hermitage Apartments, 2130 West Mead Drive Southwest, apartment 316. It's a 26-year-old female, conscious and breathing, having a seizure.
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0: 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D5D General for lift assist, 93D Blankenship Private Drive for a 74-year-old male, conscious of breathing, fell, unable to get up.
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It's a 73-year-old male, conscious of breathing, vomiting, and sweating.

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Central Crossville units. Prepare copy reckless driver Bolo, 67 northbound from Shoal Creek. The YGMC single cab pickup veterans plate northbound all over the roadway, 67 from Shoal Creek.

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Codewind Parkway. 11 Codewind Parkway.

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0: Yeah, okay, so both units clear.
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2: It's going to be a white pickup truck with black lift gate, busy plate all over the roadway, coming up on the 318.
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0: 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It's on a white Toyota sedan in Spartan Street and Curry Street.

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1: Yeah, 3.
0: 2 or 4. Do you want me to get out one of these DCI transports?
1: No, 224 is going to take the 8th Avenue. What if I got somebody on the south end? 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
2: Two thirty-seven, 233.
0: Table.

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1: Hey, 32, go ahead.
0: 232 first. SSN 416-55-7271 so far. Second will be 417-439-937.
1: Yeah.

Hartland 232. First subject status suspended to 9 for failure to pay to Alexis Shadricks of Somerville so far. Subject suspended 9 of 21 for failure to pay to a John Young of Somerville Navy.

0: 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They have a current route, but there's possible gas leak in top.
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0: Five-two Norway one out at A7 52C 187. 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

0: and at 210 Eastern Outfront Fall Bravo, 3918 Dale Road Southwest. The 75-year-old male crossed the bridge and has fallen. Possible head injury.
1: Two zero
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1: 10-4.

Central, Fallville and Hartsville units prepared a copy of VOLA. Area the 318, I 65 northbound, occurred at the 314 mile marker. Be a white four-door truck pulling a black utility trailer with an anvil on the side. Ran into the side of a semi-truck and kept going northbound. Occurred approximately 8 minutes ago. Possible tag is 5-Charlie-04-Romeo-07. And if any damage will be seen, 318 I 65 northbound.

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0: It's 1623 Peach Richard Road, Northwest. Advise Nico Bracken. Subject refused to look the car via white Dodge. Confirm the address. There's a physical altercation. They were separated at this time. There's no weapons, no intox. 1623 Peach Orchard Road, Northwest.
1: In or out? 330's in or out as well.
0: 10-4.

0: J30, Central on Long Plain. J30, what kind of vehicle are they in?
1: J30, they advise it's going to be a white Dodge.
0: Tango, Alpha. J30, run a tag, it's Alabama 52 Alpha Echo Alpha Bravo Tango.
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0: Yes, proceed.
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0: Central to Medic 217, Adrian Route for unconscious, painting Alpha, 1809 6th Avenue Southeast, 56-year-old female, conscious and breathing. She passed out. 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

0: 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Peter 2, Alabama, Alpha 0, Bravo 4, Hotel Mike 2. You're on Spartan Street, pulling into the Church of Christ. Peter 2, our final is going to be in the south parking lot on the back side of the church.
1: Several.

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Heart problems. 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
4: 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The McClanahan and Rock

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1: 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Class Delta to a Ebony Merriweather of Forkland, Alabama. Shown warrants through Vance, PD, and Woodstock. They're both out of extradition.
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No, you're not. Go ahead. I'll be changing locations. I'll be out at the Dollar General on 231 beside the sleeper list.

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0: 10-4.

Units prepared, copy reckless driver Bolo. In the area of Highway 31, Nance Ford Road, the small red Chevy headed southbound on the northbound lane. They're passing Nance Ford approximately 2 minutes ago. There's no meet. Highway 31 South, Nance Ford Road.

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0: Me in the parking lot of the Burger King. Complaints going to be in a white truck with a U-Haul reference to the owner of Incorporated on Mountain Valley Road. 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

0: Dave's New Hampshire Mile for Heart Problems, Charlie, 186 Gum Springs Cutoff Road, 70-year-old male, having AFib episode, says it feels like he's being shocked.
1: Arsenal 234, clear.

0: Medic 225 Central. 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
0: Can you put me out at 1306 2nd Avenue Southwest, Little Papers?
1: Careful. Central Eastside units, fire medical is being paged to a sick person, 51 Southeast Simmons Road.
2: Central 2 could take an EMS round for a sick person, Charlie, 51 Southeast Simmons Road, 81-year-old male, lethargic, O2 level is dropping.

0: Commander, you're out Station 1.
1: Detective 9, route Station 1, Tech A will be assigned. He's also complaining of back pain. Saying he is breathing normally. 51 Southeast Simmons Road.

0: 23, need to announce for a sick person, Charlie, 51 Southeast Simmons Road, 81-year-old male, conscious and breathing, lethargic, I think he's dropping.
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0: Reference to the medical call. Is the address correct on Holloway Street?
1: Denver, they advise 306 Holloway Street Northwest.
0: Settle. I'll be in route.
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2: 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Second is current Delta, pursuit is corrective winds, is negative warrants, Jennifer Doggett.
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2: 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The 31 pulling into Arby's.
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0: 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Love's Travel Center, 64 East Back Road. 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Won't get out of her vehicle. Be a dark blue Honda. Still training further. 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
1: Status current class Delta to a Brandon Osborne of Vanville. 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
3: 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C-44, if we get by, we're out with it.
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0: 23 Transporter Chrysler. 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
0: Clear. Be clear to 51 Simmons. Earlier I identified as Rescue 1. I need to be identified as Rescue 2. Be headed back to Station 1.
2: Temple.

0: Basically 2/13 Central. Or 2/19. Basic 219, put us on a special assignment, please.
1: Jesus, like a PRA there?
0: Our market's busy. We're going to have to go pick up trucks.
1: Yeah.

0: Dallas 47, I'll be clear. Bobble scout one.
1: Sample.
2: Party's been separated. One scout. Stand by Lewis for just the disturbance. Show myself on 1-2 crew.

0: 2-10-6. 807 Bank Street Northwest, room 131. 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Patient is now unconscious.
1: The Alabama 52 Charlie 1 for the bill. And Longhorn Pass.
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1: Thanks, gentlemen.
0: Do all things, thanks, gentlemen.
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0: fish went into Tucumán to live in the Union Rock where I lived at this, plus a stock alpha, 1615 11th Street Southeast, apartment 110, 77-year-old female, can't get up from the stool. She's also having a mental episode.
1: Oh, she has 11 copies in right now.
0: She's 11 year old.

0: who's responding?
1: 6 responding, 1613, 11th Street Southeast, apartment 110.
2: Yes, Steve, letter 3 will take that.
0: Thank you.
1: Pleasure.

0: Oh, it's 1234.
1: 234.
0: I'll be out with 240.
1: 10-4.

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0: 10-4. 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
0: Lines, SUV, Mercedes top. It'll be on Old Highway 24 in North Greenway.
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Alabama 52, Charles 2, Edwards 1, Charles. Be out on Old Trinity Road near Willow Road.

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2: 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Haymaker Street and Hole 31. Hold on, Nissan Altima, okay?

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3: 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Hey. 420. Good. Are you en route to the pilot?
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0: 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Adam 1. 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

0: Story 22. 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If he calls back, I'll put him through to you.
1: Cancel.
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0: In reference to the other meat complainant on Mountain Valley at Direct Incorporated, their request was to speak to you via PX, and I put them through.
1: Is it the complaints or direct?

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1: Yeah, go ahead.

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1: Do you want them to take them to the jail and you serve from there?
0: Civil. 4-2-Charlie-0-Mike-Bravo-1-4-2-C-0-MB-1 24 and Woodall.
2: Delta 84. Clear Bravo elementary. I'll see you.
0: Sample. 64, I'm questioning.

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0: Here's the thing that's simple about the X.
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0: 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The 1053 Barnett Chapel Road on a white transit van with no plates.
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0: X-ray 201, code 1, DO check, times 3. First Alabama, 497, 44, 67, so far.
1: So far.
0: Second, non-driver ID, Ida, 0113015, so far.
1: So far.
0: Next, by North Carolina ID card, 0000454479.

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0: Have you gotten a return on that name and date of birth?
1: I just want.

0: Two oh one. First, that is current Delta Mike. Restrictions and corrective lenses, negative warrants, Kimberly Moe. Second, negative warrants, Devin Mosley. And third, status inactive, negative warrants, Lee Hooper.
1: 10-4. 322, try to stop.
0: 322.
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1: 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I can't complete 6.3.

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1: Parcel 230.
0: Traffic stop on Alabama 52, Charlie 1, Romeo Yankee 8, Highway 31 in Florence Street.
1: 10-4. Off status.
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1: Yeah, good one.
0: Tampa.
2: On uniform. 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
1: 10-4. Coleman EMS is requesting assistance, emergency transport from CRMC going to Brookwood ICU bed 4, no equipment.
2: That's right, Ben.
1: I'm sorry, you advised negative. 10-4.
2: 10-4.
1: 10-4.

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0: One warning, one citation, clear.
1: Temple. 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

at 1 hostile units prepared. Copy a reckless driver. Coming up on the 318, I 65 northbound. A blue Corvette speeding in, swerving between cars. Taxi going to be India Tango, Zulu, Sierra Tango, Kilo, headed northbound. 318, I 65 northbound.

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0: 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Alpha 36,
1: November 6, Yankee.
0: Gonna be at 31 in Mill Road.

0: stand by the address was erased. It's on 5th Avenue Northwest. 504-504 5th Avenue Northwest. I have a 46-year-old female feeling suicidal. I'll be in the kitchen. Probably does not have weapons. There are two teenagers with her.
1: Apartment is not supposed to be there. They couldn't advise of the apartment number. There's no person. Unknown weapons, unknown on intox. 1317 Spartan Street Northwest, Bailey Apartments.
2: En route.
1: Temple.
0: 504 5th Avenue Northwest.

0: So what's the female's name?
1: Our female's going to be a Rachel Westmore. And on the address, she's going to be at 504 12th Avenue Northwest. 504 12th Avenue Northwest. Hartsville 234, extra patrol. PD will be dispatched momentarily.
2: I copy that extra patrol. You can clear it. Well, extra patrol.
1: Table.

0: central to engine one, the address change is going to put it in forest territory. Do you want to redispatch four?
1: Take it central, ground, we'll take it.
0: 10-4, thank you, sir.

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1: Stand by.

0: 64 confidential.
1: Go ahead.
0: First, current Delta Victor restricted the corrective winds is negative one, Gerald Johnson. Second is current Delta negative one, Deal Lambert. Third, status unlicensed to Jaden Lambert of Decatur. So I have a possible F-type to Decatur front desk to attempt to locate.
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Alabama 5-3 Charlie, 1 Tango after. Correction. Alabama 5-3 Charlie, 1 Tango, Alpha 9. 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

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I see 5 4 at the top. I think 5 south, 3 4.

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2: Those warrants have been served. Reference the Lambert warrants. Those warrants have been served.
1: Yeah, both.

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1: 240. 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
0: 844-5938 so far.
1: So far.
0: If you would check the hospital or Madison County and see if they had any LSAs involving a silver SUV. Subject stated that she left the scene of an incident without speaking with an officer. Heavy damage to the right front passenger side of her vehicle.
1: Table.

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1: Central. 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

0: Smoke 214, Advance 10 Alpha, 1408 Beach Street Southeast, PD on scene requesting EMS code 1, check out a child.
1: Forty-seven, Charlie 5, Uniform Whiskey 6, 47C, 5UW 6, 67, 65.
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3: 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I'll attempt to make contact.
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0: 256, Suits Road. 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Currently on the caller's porch. 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
1: Stand for.
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4: Current Delta, restricted to corrective winds is negative warrants, Selena, two of us.
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0: That's probably a pretty obvious.

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River Loop from Ballpark en route. Heading westbound towards 231 is a red dump truck that ran the collar off the roadway. There's no follower. Central clear, 1654.

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0: 22 Confidential. Current Delta to Jeffrey Grant, staff of Parcel, still impossible active through Gardendale, negative on extradition.
1: Oh.
0: Hey.

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1: Hey.
0: Alabama 47 Charles, Zero Mike, Hotel Delta.
1: 240, repeat that just to make sure I heard you correctly.
0: Alabama 47 Charlie, Zero Mike, Hotel Delta.
1: 10 more.

0: Central 501 Hartsville units. Prepare to copy a reckless driver bullet. Be in the area of the 318 I-65 bound via semi truck with a white trailer in and out of traffic. 318 I-65 northbound.
1: I copy. I'm in the area of the 322.
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0: 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David, Adam, Tango. Old Trinity Road. 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

0: Medic 210, traffic incident Bravo, Kirby Bridge Road and Old Moulton Road. Have a two-vehicle NVA, possible injuries. Central State 218, Person Alpha, 300 Wilson Street Northeast, room at 508, 55-year-old, big pain, some immobility issues.
1: In Old Moulton Road, had a two-vehicle accident, possible two patients.
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2: Would y'all mind running that call at Summer Manor?
1: Not everyone.
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1: 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You're cutting out, you as you're on scene.
2: 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Yeah, one patient.
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2: Hey, do y'all need any power equipment? We're gonna bring you
3: 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We're just gonna need traffic control. 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

0: 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Severe abdominal pain, throwing up.
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1: Unit the line down on the north side, Berry Road and Friendship Road.

25 Alpha Delta Paul, Mike William, 25 AD, PNW. It'll be about 2 miles from the, I guess it'll be about the 323 mile marker, southbound, Mike Camara.

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1: 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That's 10-4, they're aware.
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0: Copy.
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0: Four. Joe Wheeler advised it appears to be a fiber line.
1: Copy. We will advise Joe Wheeler.

0: Castle 322, traffic incident, unknown entrapment, rollover.
1: Good.
0: 3067 in Pleasant Acres is going to be just east of I-65, truck rolled over, and another small vehicle, unknown injuries, or unknown entrapment.
2: Medic 7, Delta, area of Highway 67 South and Pleasant Acres Road. A black pickup rollover versus another vehicle, unknown injuries.
1: 224 en route.
2: 224 en route.
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0: 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Bobby Bronco, 6 and 37 row. 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
1: 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Have a good night.
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0: Report. You advise them that State Road 67 North is going to be backed up. They're going to have to take the shoulder.
3: So we're breaking at 60.
0: 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If they can't make it on the shoulder, they can go ahead and take North 65 and double back.
3: 10-4.
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1: 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Please go ahead. Also, there's entrapment.
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2: 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Central Thoughtful. 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Patient's a 61-year-old male, constant breathing. Caller said male got hot, falling asleep, difficulty breathing.

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0: 4 minutes ago. 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
0: 18 transporting.

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0: 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I'm not sure. Are you on the call, but do you want to post somewhere?
1: That's 10-4-1 call. I can't see the cat as far as I know you're the only truck I got, so if that's the case, go to possible.
0: 10-4.

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0: Camera,
2: copy. Unit follow reckless driver I-65 southbound from the 322, correction, 332 southbound. Command black Mercedes, tag Foxtrot Romeo Alpha November 2, driving aggressively, cutting vehicles off, tailgating. Plate is returning on a black 2010 Mercedes S-Class. This is out of Coleman. I-65 southbound 332.
3: The November Zulu. Driving aggressively, cutting vehicles off, also tailgating. Returns to a black 2010 Mercedes sedan. Central clear 0614.

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1: D-22. Just making aware of another wreck, no injury, I-65 northbound, just south of the 334.
0: 10-4, we got full roadblock, so we're going to be here in a minute.
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0: 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X-ray 0, Charlie. We'll need Mill Street, Crescent Mill Road, and Pisgah Road.
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0: Clear warning issued.
1: Tampa 1.
0: Three 321. Negative contact south of the 334 northbound to the 330.
1: Denver, let me call him back.
0: Three 22, my wreck cleared up. 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
1: Denver.
0: Nope, we're not. 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

0: 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He's going to be north of the exit, going northbound.
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